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9: 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Thanks for hanging out. It's the weekend. We appreciate you being here as we count down the 30 biggest songs in country music. Moving on to Ella Langley, who made history at the ACMs, taking home 7 awards, setting a new record for most wins by a single artist in a year. Here is Ella with Choosin' Texas. It's a former number one song at number 8 this week on the Country Top 30.
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0: That's Ella Langley, Choosing Texas, at number 8 here on the countdown.
1: We got a request now coming in from Jenny, listening in New Hampshire. She wants to hear Morgan Wallen, Love Somebody. So here you go, Jenny.

0: Moving on. That is Josh Ross at number 7. That song is called Hate How You Look. All right, Nico Moon is in studio with us today. My favorite thing. Well, it's not my favorite. Something that comes to mind is always I think I got a bite.
1: Oh, I think I got a bite.
2: We just tried.
1: I think I got a bite.
3: Do people say that to you all the time?
1: All the time.
3: Yeah.
1: All the time, man.
3: Did you play it?
1: And the apple pie moonshine. Sipping apple pie moonshine. I think people think I'm like perma drinking apple pie moonshine and perma smiling, you know. People always ask me for advice on happiness, you know, and because I think people think that I'm always happy, you know, and it's the first myth that I try to dispel is that so people or even like you mentioned, you're like, man, you're always so happy, bro. You're always in such a good mood. And it's like I'm so pumped up on this feel good music is because I'm not. I'm just a regular dude going through regular emotions, and I struggle with keeping the glass half full. I struggle with like waking up and keeping my mindset focused on the good things and not letting insecurity and, you know, my inner voice is really loud, man. It's really loud, and it takes a really strong proactive effort for me to keep it quiet and to keep focused on the good in life.
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6: Tonight, cloudy with a chance of showers and a steady temperature around 12. Tomorrow, a few morning showers, then mix of sun and cloud with a high of 23. Tuesday, mix of sun and cloud with a chance of showers and a high of 23. And Wednesday, mix of sun and cloud with a chance of showers and a high of 24. Currently, it's 12.
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Okay, we're going to play some Alexandra Kay. She Almost Made It. That's why it's our Almost Made It Song of the Week. The song is inspired by 80s country. It's about reclaiming your personal strength after a breakup. It did not make the countdown, but we think it will. It almost made it. It's from Alexandra Kay. Here is Straight for the Heart.

0: Jordan Davis turned this truck around at number 6 here on the countdown. Now, let's play What Year Was It?
1: What year, what year, what year, what year was it?
2: What year, what year, what year, what year, what year was it?
0: All these things happened the same year. What year was it? Street Fighter II and Mortal Kombat, the video games, debuted. A League of Their Own hits theaters. And MTV's The Real World in New York changed television forever. What year was it? Street Fighter II, Mortal Kombat, A League of Their Own in theaters, and The Real World in New York starts. What do you got? If your guess is 1992, you are correct. From 1992 as well, let's do Brooks and Dunn. Here is Neon Moon. When the sun

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1: Last week, Luke Combs was at number one with this next song. It's at number three this week. So we got a new number one on the way. But right now, Luke Combs with Sleepless in a Hotel Room on the Country Top 30. Number

0: Darius Rucker, Wagon Wheel, by request, here on The Countdown.
1: We're at the number two song for the week, and it's going to Tucker Wetmore, Brunette, on the Country Top 30. Number two.

0: It's Tucker Wetmore, brunette, at number two.
1: It's time for the good news.
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3: Tell me something good.
0: She's a seventh grader. Her name's Aisha. She created a six-step plan to help combat cyberbullying. You deal with that at all, cyberbullying?
4: No.
0: Are you kids?
4: Thank goodness.
0: Been pretty good with that?
4: Mm-hmm.
0: You guys?
5: No, no one's on cyber.
0: Is it even real?
4: I mean...
5: No one's on online.
6: You're out?
0: They're lying to you. Yeah. Your kids are lying to you.
4: We've had some good old-fashioned like in-person stuff, but...
0: Yeah. Well, it is very widespread, and she wanted to step in, so she created a system called Bright, which encourages potential victims to block, report bullies, ignore harmful messages, and get help from trusted adults. Use hotlines and take breaks from technology.
4: Bright.
0: All that's BRIGHT.
5: Oh, that's cool.
0: So she developed this plan, and now, like, she won a civics bee with it, and she's, like, speaking at these places.
5: Dang.
4: I want to see if I can remember the analogy.
5: Right?
0: It's not an analogy.
4: I mean, the acronym.
0: Yeah, go ahead. I don't mean to be a hater there, but I just don't want to hear it on social media. I get bullied on social media. I get cyberbullied.
5: You do?
0: When I say something wrong, I get cyberbullied.
4: Well, I meant acronym.
0: Okay, go ahead.

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1: Good job. There's a seventh grader doing that. That's from the Today Show with that story. 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
1: 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Thanks for being here. Now let's get to the top spot. The number one song. It is the ACM Entertainer of the Year, Cody Johnson, who just celebrated his 39th birthday on Thursday. At number one, it's Cody Johnson and The Fall on the Country Top 30.
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Plan accordingly. Tonight, cloudy with a chance of showers and a temperature steady near 12. Tomorrow, a few showers in the morning followed by a mix of sun and cloud with a high of 23. Tuesday, a mix of sun and cloud with a chance of showers and a high of 23. And Wednesday, a mix of sun and cloud with a chance of showers and a high of 24. Currently, it's 12.

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0: 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That's right, we'll be popping up at festivals and events all over town. 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
0: 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That means local news, traffic, and weather. 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
1: Tonight, cloudy with a chance of showers and a steady temperature around 12. Tomorrow, a mix of sun and clouds with a few showers early and a high of 23. Tuesday, another mix of sun and clouds with a chance of showers and a high of 23. And Wednesday, expect a mix of sun and clouds again with a high of 24. Currently, it's 12.

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Tonight, cloudy with a chance of showers and a steady temp around 12. Tomorrow, a few showers in the morning, then a mix of sun and clouds with a high of 23. Tuesday, a mix of sun and clouds with a chance of showers and a high of 23. And Wednesday, a mix of sun and clouds again with a chance of showers and a high of 24. Currently, it's 12.

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0: 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That means Big G and Maddie in the morning. And New Country all day. 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
2: Ain't it crazy, baby? 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Who'd have thought we'd ever come this far? Sparks flying over Bud Lights. 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
1: I'm Lorena Dixon, keeping you in the loop this morning. Stephen Cuthbertson is the first declared candidate running to become the next mayor in Kingston. The local project manager is campaigning to bring more affordable housing to the city. He says one way to do that is to have the city invest in local purpose-built rentals.
2: And then if you could scale that up meaningfully, you could, you know, drive rental prices down while also generating more revenue for the city to use for more public services.
1: Cuthbertson says he also wants to see a model used in Europe to help those with addiction and mental health issues. There was a traffic safety blitz conducted by Kingston Police over the Victoria Day long weekend. Between the 15th and the 18th, close to 130 tickets were handed out for everything from speeding to driving while under suspension. Police say the initiative was part of ongoing efforts to improve road safety and reduce collisions, injuries, and fatalities through proactive enforcement and public education. It was a big weekend for the newly minted graduates of Queen's University. Convocation ceremonies were held last week for students in health sciences, law, and business. Jared Tay says he's glad to have finally finished medical school.
3: It's very surreal, and couldn't help but get emotional in the room there when they were all kind of doing the oath and whatnot, and finally going across the stage. So happy to be done, but super excited to see what's next.
1: More than 5,600 students are expected to receive their degrees this year. In sports, in the NHL, Vegas beat Colorado 5-3. In the NBA, San Antonio beat Oklahoma City 103-82. And the Jays fell to Pittsburgh 4-1. In F1 racing, Mercedes driver Andrea Kimi Antonelli is the winner of this year's Canadian Grand Prix in Montreal. Daniel Suarez won NASCAR's Coca-Cola 500 at Charlotte Motor Speedway after a weekend that featured tributes to the late Kyle Busch. And Felix Rosenquist won the 110th running of the Indy 500 yesterday. The next time you're scrolling through your phone, visit KingstonDaily.ca and see what Kingston is talking about. 401 Traffic.

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6: Well, with this first check on your drive this morning, the 401 is problem-free in the early going. Whether you're traveling eastbound or westbound between Belleville and Brockville, not going to find any live lane issues or slowdowns to hold you up this morning. It is a little wet. Just keep that one in mind as you're heading out. You could run into some fog patches as well. We do start off with cloud cover today. Rain in the area will taper off. Then we'll see a mix of sun and clouds. High to get up to 23. Partly cloudy tonight. Temperature getting down to 11. And tomorrow we'll see a mix of sun and clouds. Slight chance of an afternoon shower with the high reaching 25. 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
5: 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That means local news, traffic, and weather every morning and afternoon. Because that's what Kingston expects. 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

0: Yeah, I like that song.
1: Yeah, me too, Maddie.
0: Dallas Smith and Nauta. Why does something sound different in your headphones today?
1: No.
0: It's just me.
1: Just you.
0: Oh, okay. All right. So, hope you enjoyed your weekend, everybody. Back at it for another week. Big G and Maddie. And wake the fun up. All right. Let's get going. Lots to talk about today.
1: We do. We had a miserable weekend.
0: Mm-hmm. Yeah, weather-wise.
1: Lots of stuff to watch on TV, though.
0: Well, lots of racing to talk about.
1: Lots of racing, yeah. Exactly.
0: Monday, that means lame joke of the day.
1: Mm-hmm.
0: So, hockey action last night. Vegas takes a 3-0 lead.
1: I know.
0: Man, oh man, who saw that coming?
1: Well, I thought the game Saturday night was a little disappointing for me.
0: Oh, Montreal and Carolina.
1: Yes.
0: Yeah.
1: Yeah.
0: I saw the last 10 minutes of the third period.
1: When they scored to tie it up, I thought, okay, we're back in it, let's go. Because we hadn't really played overly well.
0: Well, they only had 12 shots on net.
1: Yeah, exactly. Yeah, you're right.
0: So the series is tied at 1 apiece, and the Bell Center will be rocking again tonight. Mm-hmm. Right?
1: Exactly.
0: Yeah.
1: But they don't play as well at home. I keep saying that, so I'm a little concerned now.
0: Well,
1: a little concerned. But you know what? Who knows?
0: Mm.
1: 6:10 in the morning here on this Monday get-together with Big G and Maddie. Dean Brody, the man without a woman. On Kingston's New Country 98.9 with Big G and Maddie. Yep, like Maddie said, wake the fun.

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0: Hey, Dylan Scott this morning, and what he'll never have on Kingston's New Country, 98.9. Monday morning, another dull morning with rain in the forecast for a while, at least. And then says the sun's coming out later today, right?
1: We're going to have a pretty good-looking week, actually. So I know right now, a little dull and dreary, but the showers will end this morning, not too long from now. And then a mix of sun and cloud for the remainder of the day. High 23 today, and right now we're 11 in downtown Kingston.
0: A lot to talk about today when it comes to the weekend, for sure, and it's a holiday in the States today, of course. It's Memorial Day.
1: Right.
0: Big race day yesterday. Wow. Indianapolis 500, Coca-Cola 600, and the F1 race in Montreal. We'll talk about all of that later.
1: Yep.
0: Right now, Washboard Union.

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1: Good morning, I'm Lorena Dixon from the KingstonDaily.ca newsroom. Here's what's happening over the next 48 hours in the city. Ontario's top high school ultimate athletes are taking over Richardson Memorial Stadium for the 2026 OFSA Ultimate Championship. 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
0: 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Traffic and weather together.
12: Well, taking another look at your drive, I just did a run through the traffic cameras and not seeing any live lane issues whatsoever on the 401, either eastbound or westbound. If you're traveling between Belleville and Brockville, traffic is moving at the speed limit. Showers in the area tapering off, then we'll see a mix of sun and clouds this afternoon. The high getting up to 23. Partly cloudy tonight, down to 11. Tomorrow we'll see a mix of sun and clouds, slight chance of an afternoon shower with the high reaching 25. 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

0: T-Mix and What a Song Should Do. Kingston's New Country, 98.9 Monday morning. Hope you enjoyed your weekend, everybody. And here we go. Back at it for another week.
1: So what do you do on a weekend like we just had? Overcast, chilly, rain, everything locally was canceled, basically. I mean, as far as I'm concerned, racing, miserable to golf. Trying to get out in the gardens. And I did get out in the garden a little bit in between the rain, but not a lot.
0: Well, I got out fishing on Saturday morning for a little while.
1: Oh, you did?
0: Yeah, Canoe Lake. Wasn't all that bad.
1: Now, Lake Trout opened, did it not?
0: On Saturday.
1: Okay.
0: Yep. Yeah, I know a couple of my buddies out there did okay.
1: Yeah.
0: I only had one.
1: What are you saying? You did
0: lost
1: not?
0: One and missed one.
1: Oh, so that's to me, that's a zero.
0: Yeah. Went 0 for 2.
1: 0 for 2, eh?
0: So, okay. Yeah. I know Scott Taylor and his brother Breyer, they did okay.
1: Oh, really? Were they fishing in the same lake?
0: And they're fishing in the same boat.
1: they're fishing in the same boat?
0: Anyway. And then Saturday night, because I looked at the forecast for yesterday, I said, it's not going to look too good out in the water today. So I'll head home Saturday afternoon. Went to the Aaronsville at the Lakeview Tavern.
1: Okay.
0: I got to see our buddy Larry Hazlett.
1: Oh, the Haz?
0: He's still cooking, man.
1: Is he?
0: Him and Ray just back from Florida a few weeks ago. And yeah, he did his usual thing, Larry, up there. Okay. And he had help from his old partner, Penny, too.
1: Oh, really?
0: Yeah, they sang LP. Remember they were a duo there for a while? Yeah.
1: Yeah.
0: And so, yeah, it was a fun night. Went there with my buddy Johnny Hoy and his wife Phyllis, and Precious came with me. Yeah, she enjoyed the night. It was good. Yeah. That's cold beer.
1: Yeah.
0: Man,
1: that's cold beer.
0: They do with their beer, they're right at the perfect temperature.
1: I see.
0: Anyway, it was a fun night. What'd you do?
1: Saturday morning, I was over at the Rideau Acres, the gated community.
0: Yeah, what happened with your big breakfast?
1: But it was fantastic. A lot of people. I mean, a lot of people. Lineup people showed up. A lot of volunteers. They kind of kicked me out of the kitchen. Too many chiefs on enough. And you know what I mean? It was just one of those days. I usually go in there with Happy Harry, the bacon king, but they kicked us out of the kitchen. And they had some nice people in there doing everything. Chris was in there. And I think Pete was there. And yeah.
0: So what are they saying?
1: Marcy was there. And
0: they don't like the way you cook bacon?
1: I think so, yeah.
0: How do you mess that up?
1: I started to get the sausages ready and all that, but there were just so many, too many. You never have too many volunteers, right?
0: Right.
1: But so it was great. There was a lot of people there. A lot of the Rotarians, of course, from Kingston were there. I don't know how much money they finally raised. I mean, Darlene Clement, I'm sure, will tell us, but it was a great day, and in honoring a super guy, Neil Dick, the memorial breakfast put on there on Saturday morning, and what a spread, Maddie. I mean, bacon, eggs, pancakes, fresh fruit, tomatoes. I mean, it was great. It was wonderful.
0: Mm-hmm.
1: Yeah. Mm.
0: So you didn't really contribute then. All you did was sit there and eat.
1: Well, bottom line is you're right.
0: Okay.
1: Bottom line, I sat across, I filled the plate up, sat there, and my good friend Bob McMullen from across from me said, "So how's your diet going?"
0: Mm-hmm.
1: And he said, "By the looks of it, pretty good."
0: He was saying that in jest, was he? He saw your plate?
1: Yeah.
0: Okay.
1: He was saying that in jest.
0: So tell me this.
1: He was saying that in jest.
0: You have a reputation for this, so just tell me you didn't say this.
1: Okay.
0: Can I have a doggy bag?
1: No, actually, I ate the whole plate. Yeah. I ate it all. I lapped it up.
0: All right, I'll tell you what. We got the lame joke of the day coming up in a little bit.
1: Okay.
0: You.
1: Right now, here's Carter Faith for you. New song.

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1: What's good in Kingston coming up? 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
1: Good morning, I'm Lorena Dixon from the KingstonDaily.ca newsroom with What's Good in Kingston. A former Kingston hockey player is returning to the ice for the first time in more than 20 years during a special Pride weekend event focused on inclusion and community. Matt Kenny will host Matt's Hockey Homecoming and Community Pride Skate June 13th at the Invista Center in partnership with Tourism Kingston. Since being diagnosed with multiple sclerosis in 2021, Kenny has become an advocate for LGBTQ plus inclusion in sports through his work with You Can Play. We asked Matt what this emotional return to the ice means to him.
2: There's obviously this nostalgia in the idea of coming home, and it's given the circumstances of this event, I feel like it feels even more special to me that it's been 20 years since I've put hockey equipment on in that city and since I came home as my full self.
1: The event will also include a youth skills workshop, inclusive coaching seminar, and community pride skate. You can read more about it at KingstonDaily.ca. 401 Traffic and Weather together next.
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0: 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Traffic and weather together.
12: Well, taking another look at your drive, it continues to be a problem-free start to your Monday morning. Not seeing any issues eastbound or westbound if you're on the 401 traveling between Belleville and Brockville. No slowdowns. Traffic is moving at the speed limit. Your forecast for today, showers in the area will taper off. We'll see a mix of sun and clouds this afternoon with the high getting up to 23. Partly cloudy tonight, down to 11. And tomorrow we'll see a mix of sun and clouds. Slight chance of an afternoon shower with the high reaching 25. 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
15: Well, look at that, Biggie. We're right on time again. 6:45. You know what that means?
16: I know exactly what that means, Matty.
15: It's Jeff Code's classic song of the morning. What do you got?
16: We're going to go back to 1973 for this. You've Never Been This Far Before by Conway Twitty is a song that has become a classic in country music. Released in July of 73, the song was controversial due to its explicit lyrics.
15: Oh, you
16: got to listen. And explicit content. Despite being banned by some country music radio stations in North America, the song managed to reach number one in the country charts and spent 16 weeks on the Billboard Hot 100, peaking at number 22. The song's success was a significant achievement for Twitty, who not only sings it but wrote the song. It's his only song in the country chart that crossed over into the top 40. And the song's impact on country music and its handling by radio stations has been a topic of discussion and analysis over the years. We're going to play it for you this morning and see what you think about it. Here it is from 1973, You've Never Been This Far Before, with Harold Jenkins, or better known as Conway Twitty.

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1: You had to play that, huh?
0: Yeah.
1: Just had to play it. Now, the rest of the day, you know what's going to be going through my head?
0: Yeah, I know.
1: Bum, bum, bum. Bum, bum, bum. All day long.
0: Yeah, I know.
1: Bum, bum, bum. Okay.
0: I know, exactly.
1: So, a little rain out there this morning, a few showers, but they're going to end before too long. Mix of sun and cloud, and the high of 23 degrees today.
0: Well, it's Monday, so it's the lame joke of the day. What do you got, Matty?
1: Oh, we'll start off with the lamest one, I think.
0: Okay.
1: Where do boxers go to get treatment for their injuries?
0: Where do boxers go to get treatment for their injuries? I don't know.
1: Madison Square Garden. Madison. I know.
0: Okay.
1: Pretty lame.
0: Pretty lame, yeah.
1: Baseball scout found a remarkable prospect.
0: Okay.
1: A horse who was pretty good fielder.
0: That horse.
1: And he hit the ball every time he was up at bat.
0: Really?
1: Yeah. So the scout got him a tryout with a big league team. Up at bat, the horse slams the wall far into the left field.
0: Mm-hmm.
1: Then he just stands there at the plate, watching it go.
0: Really?
1: The manager screams, "Run! Run!" The horse says, "Are you kidding? If I could run, I'd be in the Kentucky Derby." Oh, man.
0: That's it?
1: It seemed funnier at the time. Hit the button.
0: That's all she wrote, yeah.
1: All right, here's Corey Kent and Cole Wetzel together. Rocky Mountain low. You can't get much lower than that joke. Kingston New Country, 98.

0: Rocky Mountain Low. Corey Kent, Coey Wetzel on Kingston's New Country, 98.9, here on a Monday morning with Big G and Maddie.
1: So I finished watching Marshals.
0: Yeah.
1: Mm-hmm.
0: They got one to go.
1: The only thing I don't like about that show is there's too much shooting going on.
0: Yeah, a lot of shooting, yeah.
1: Yeah, I mean, how many bullets are in those guns? Like, they seem to last forever, you know? And I think to myself when I'm watching something like that, no, come on. This isn't true.
0: Yeah, right.
1: It's not believable.
0: Mm-hmm.
1: But I guess the show's doing okay.
0: I guess it's doing all right because it's renewed for another season, but they've got one episode to go, I guess.
1: Huh? Really?
0: You watched number 11?
1: Whatever it was last night.
0: Yeah.
1: I can't remember. Well,
0: maybe it was number 12. Maybe.
1: No, I guess his girlfriend's father, something to do with him buying the ranch, or buying, what's his name's?
0: Yeah.
1: Place.
0: Yeah.
1: And then I said, okay, is that it? And then I switched over to the Dutton Ranch.
0: Yeah, the Dutton Ranch has got three episodes under my belt now.
1: Yeah, Rip and Beth are back.
0: Yeah, they are, for sure.
1: And I was liking that.
0: Yeah, I like it too.
1: They picked right up where they left off.
0: Well, yeah, they did. Well, not necessarily. The house burned down out in Montana.
1: Oh, yeah, right.
0: And they bought a place in Texas now. Yeah.
1: Yeah.
0: And anyway, it looks pretty. Annette Bening, she plays the. She's a nasty lady.
1: And I always like Ed Harris, too. So
0: yeah.
1: Ed Harris, I think, is going to become Beth's father figure.
0: Oh, yeah, for sure.
1: Right?
0: He's the vet.
1: He's a veterinarian.
0: He's the vet. Yeah.
1: All right, let's move on.
0: 6:55, we'll be talking some racing in the next hour. We've got Stump the Dummies for you. We've got a great prize today. We've got. There's a big rodeo coming up this weekend in Lansdowne.
1: Okay.
0: Professional rodeo. We've got tickets for you for Stump the Dummies this morning. And also, we've got a weird and wacky in the next.

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2: I'm Lorena Dixon, keeping you in the loop this morning. Getting the city of Kingston into the development business is one of the things Stephen Cuthbertson is campaigning on in his run to become the city's next mayor. The local project manager also suggests Kingston should follow a model in European countries where homeless people who are addicted to drugs are forced to seek treatment.
3: The state has stepped in and said, you know, you need help and we are going to make sure you get the help you need, because you can't seem to make these decisions for yourself.
2: Cuthbertson is the first and so far only declared mayoral candidate in October's municipal election. Ontario's Special Investigations Unit has cleared OPP officers following an Amherstview arrest that left a 39-year-old man injured in November of last year. The SIU found no grounds for criminal charges after determining officers were legally justified in arresting the intoxicated man at Dinosaur Park. The man later received treatment for a broken nose and other injuries. Time now for our Animal House Showcase feature. 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We asked Sandra Powell, medical veterinarian and founder of Lifestream, to tell us more.
4: An animal blood bank functions just like a human blood bank, actually, collecting, testing, and storing blood and plasma for healthy donors to promote life-saving transfusions for sick or injured pets. 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
2: 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In sports, in the NHL, Vegas beat Colorado 5-3. In the NBA, San Antonio was over Oklahoma City 103-82. The Jays fell to Pittsburgh 4-1. In F1 action, Mercedes driver Andrea Kimi Antonelli is the winner of this year's Canadian Grand Prix in Montreal. And Felix Rosenquist won the 110th running of the Indy 500 Sunday. The next time you're scrolling through your phone, visit KingstonDaily.ca and see what Kingston is talking about. 401 Traffic and Weather together next.
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0: Luke Bryan. Don't worry, Luke, we will play it again on Kingston's New Country 98.9 here on this a Monday morning. Mark it the 25th of the month? Yeah, 25th today. Wow.
1: Hard to believe, huh? Almost through this month of May.
0: Yeah.
1: Few showers ending this morning and a mix of sun and cloud for the day, high 23. Current temperature, it's 11 degrees in downtown Kingston.
0: It's a time in the morning.
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Lionsgate has officially scheduled the supernatural revenge thriller Day Drinker for release a year from now, March 26th of 27. The movie stars Johnny Depp alongside Madeline Klein and Penelope Cruz. It's directed by Mark Webb.

0: been written by Zach Dean. The story follows a private yacht bartender, played by Klein, who crosses paths with a mysterious guest, played by Depp. Before long, the two get tangled up in a criminal figure portrayed by Cruise in what's being described as a supernatural revenge thriller. The release date had originally been reserved for The Resurrection of the Christ, but Lionsgate pushed that project back, and the sequel's first installment will now arrive in May of 27, while part two has reportedly been delayed all the way to 28.
1: Okay. Hulu is diving back into the true crime world with a new three-part docuseries about infamous Boston mob boss James Whitey Bulger.
0: Okay.
1: And it'll be narrated by Ben Affleck. The series, currently titled Hunting Whitey Bulger, promises a deep look into the rise, manhunt, capture, and violent death of the notorious gangster who led Boston's Winter Hill Gang. Bulger became one of America's most wanted fugitives after his former FBI handler, John Connolly, allegedly tipped off about an impending indictment. And that warning helped Bulger disappear for 16 years before authorities finally tracked him down in 2011. He was later convicted on 31 counts, including racketeering and involvement in 11 murders, and sentenced to two consecutive life terms. And in 2018, he was beaten to death in prison just hours after being transferred to a new facility.
0: I remember that story.
1: Yeah. Well, they've already made two movies about his life. The Departed and Black Mass.
0: Wow.
1: So, yeah. Interesting guy, that's for sure. But Whitey Bulger. Megan Maroney and Beautiful Things. Yes, always beautiful in Hollywood, isn't it? Kingston's New Country. Good morning. From 98.9, wake the fun up.

0: Megan Mulroney. I get mixed up sometimes. Well, there's a lot of Megans out there. Megan Patrick. And, well, Kingston's New Country, 98.9. Sounds good to me. And that's Beautiful Things. Well, what do they call racing? What do they call it? Is there a name for it? Like, what do they call baseball?
1: What? I don't know what you're talking about.
0: Well,
1: you mean
0: the sport of kings?
1: That's horse racing, yeah.
0: Yeah, okay. Is there a name for Holly? I don't know. I'm off track.
1: Yeah, I think you are.
0: Yeah. didn't get enough sleep last night.
1: Well, listen, racing day yesterday in North America because they had the F1 race in Montreal. They had the Indy 500 in Indianapolis, of course, and they had... In Charlotte, North Carolina, they had the Coca-Cola 600. So let's have a look at this. So I know you, last week you said to me, what's the difference between an F1 car and an Indy car, right?
0: Yeah, I was wondering because yesterday in particular, well, the race was on in Montreal, the Canadian Grand Prix.
1: Yeah.
0: And then, so, of course, they had the Indy 500.
1: Yeah.
0: And I said, what's the difference between those two cars?
1: Well, I printed this off for you. So F1 cars excel in cornering, acceleration, and technological sophistication. And they cost a lot more than what an Indy car or a NASCAR cost because they have the electronic sophistication in them. Like, for example, if you get within, I believe it's... a couple of car lengths of each other. They've got an afterburner. They hit the button, and it gives them some extra power.
0: Really?
1: It makes them the pinnacle of global motorsport engineering. Indy cars prioritize the versatility of top speed, mainly on ovals, but they do drive on road courses as well. It says it takes driver skill a little more in the Indy cars. The competitive racing with a distinct American flavor. And, of course, in NASCAR, they used to kind of make the cars look like their manufacturers, like Chevrolet, Toyota, Chrysler, whatever, Ford, whatever. Not so much anymore. But yesterday, here's what happened. Oh, by the way, if you're talking about F1, the leader of F1, of all people, is Sir Lewis Hamilton. Hamilton has 105 wins and 7 championships under his belt. He's still going, by the way.
0: So the F1 race yesterday.
1: Yeah, so a young 20-year-old Kimi Antonelli, who replaced Hamilton driving for Mercedes, he won the race yesterday in Montreal. Hamilton, Sir Lewis, in his Ferrari was second, and Max Verstappen for the Red Bull was third. In the Indy 500, and man, you should have seen that, on the last lap, the last corner, just before the finish line, Felix Rosenquist got by David Malukas to win the Indy 500 by 1/100th of a second.
0: I saw Malukas. I saw a video of him crying.
1: Exactly.
0: So who was he crying? Was that his mother? Was it his girlfriend? Who was that?
1: That was his girlfriend, yeah.
0: It was his girlfriend?
1: Yeah.
0: Oh, okay.
1: Yeah. And then last night, the rain came down in Charlotte with about, 27 laps to go for the Coca-Cola 600. And Daniel Suarez won it. And what an emotional win that was for him. Denny Hamlin was second and Christopher Bell was third. Yeah, so it was a day of racing for sure yesterday.
0: Okay, well,
1: I lapped it up.
0: Complete race report after 8 o'clock with Timmy Bolts.
1: Exactly.
0: All right.
1: Talking about Megan Patrick, she's coming up.
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1: Yeah, so you're right. Two Megans in a row here. Here's Canada's Megan Patrick and a safe place to break on Kingston's New Country, 98.9. Monday morning, wake the fun up with Big G and Maddie.

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1: Good morning, I'm Lorena Dixon from the KingstonDaily.ca newsroom. Here's what's happening over the next 48 hours in the city. Ontario's top high school ultimate athletes are taking over Richardson Memorial Stadium for the 2026 OFSA Ultimate Championship. 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
10: Taking another look at your drive, I just did another run through the traffic cameras, not seeing any live lane issues eastbound or westbound. If you're traveling the 401 this morning between Belleville and Brockville, both directions moving at the speed limit. Your forecast for today, we are looking at a few showers this morning, tapering off, a mix of sun and clouds by this afternoon, high getting up to 23. Tonight, partly cloudy, down to 11. Tomorrow, another nice day, a mix of sun and clouds. There is a slight chance of an afternoon shower with the high reaching 25. 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
0: Did you hit the snooze button too many times this morning? 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

0: Kane Brown and I Got a Woman, Kingston's New Country, 98.9. Big G and Maddie on a Monday, May 25th, and welcome to it. Wake the fun up. It's that time of the morning.
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2: You know, Biggie, I was talking to somebody just yesterday about our trip to Dover.
0: Yeah.
2: I think it was my first NASCAR race.
0: Mm-hmm.
2: And I got to meet Richard Petty.
0: Yes, you did.
2: I got my picture taken with Richard Petty.
0: Yes, you did, Matty.
2: You took the picture.
0: I did.
2: With your Kodak camera.
0: I did, yes.
2: And not only my picture, you also took a picture of Pat O'Brien.
0: No, Danny O'Brien.
2: Danny O'Brien. Well, one of the Flying O'Briens.
0: Yes.
2: With Richard Petty.
0: What's your point?
2: Here's the point. We went to take your picture with Richard Petty, and there was no film left in the camera.
0: That's exactly right.
2: And you've been pissed off ever since that day.
0: Yes,
2: because
0: I was.
2: Because you not didn't get a chance.
0: No, no. Because he meant so much to me, and I'm sure to Danny. You couldn't care less. But me, I followed this man. I tracked him down.
2: Was your hero.
0: I tracked him down in North Carolina on the week he was retiring from racing and talked to him on the phone, on the radio.
2: Yeah.
0: That's how, and it took me weeks to track him down, and I did.
2: So you never got a chance to get that picture taken with him. Did you want to look at my picture with him?
0: No, I don't.
2: I have it right here in my wallet.
0: I know you do.
2: Okay.
0: I know. You've shown me many times, and the answer is no. Okay, what's the question?
2: That was a sad day, Biggie. Sad day for you.
0: Sad day, yes.
2: Yeah. A lot of racing on the weekend. Oh, man. We'll
0: you know
2: talk
0: who
2: more.
0: We got to meet, though, if you remember? Who did we meet with the two dogs? We went down off the hauler, and we started to talk to him. He had his two dogs and his wife with him. Do you remember?
2: No, because I was still glowing in the fact that I had my picture taken with Richard.
0: All right. Well, we talked with Greg Biffle.
2: Greg Biffle?
0: Yes, we did.
2: Okay.
0: He was walking his two dogs around the compound with his wife, and we went down there and had a nice chat with Greg Biffle. Unfortunately, we lost him last year. So
2: yeah, I know. And now Kyle Busch on the weekend. Oh, man, a lot of tears shed over the weekend.
0: Oh, boy. I guess so, yeah.
2: Okay, here we go. What do we got to give away?
0: Two tickets to Friday night's rodeo at the Lansdowne Fair. Oh. So we've got two tickets for the rodeo for the Lansdowne Fair on Friday night. It'll be there this weekend. And we've got two tickets for the Friday night rodeo.
2: Okay, we got your text line up there?
0: Yeah.
2: Here's the number, 866-852-6687. That's 866-85-BOOTS. Mm-hmm. Okay? So here's today's question. 38%, well, let's just say 40% of men,
0: yes,
2: of married men,
0: mm-hmm,
2: surveyed admitted to doing this on the weekend when they know their wife is going to ask them to do a chore or a project.
0: Okay, so what do we do?
2: What is it these guys are doing?
0: When our wives ask us to do a chore or project, what do we do?
2: Mm-hmm.
0: Okay.
2: What are these guys doing?
0: Nap.
2: Don't
0: go golfing. Get drunk. Fish.
2: Okay. So the answers are coming in, huh?
0: Working, yes. Go golfing. Coffee. Hanging with friends. Hockey. Cutting the grass.
2: Fake sick.
0: Fake sick. Yeah, that's a good one. Shower, no.
2: Go to the bathroom.
0: Drink beer.
2: Okay, there we go. Drink beer, and that's a good one.
0: Yeah. That's not the answer, though.
2: No, not yet.
0: Take
2: out their mother.
0: Take out their mother, no.
2: Yes.
0: Do it, no. Say I was getting to it, that's a good one.
2: Yeah, fix something.
0: Invite friends over.
2: Fix something that doesn't need fixing.
0: Yeah, work on their car, no. Do the question again.
2: Okay. Something that men do on the weekend when their wife might ask them to do a little chore or a project around the house.
0: Go to the bathroom, groan, going fishing.
2: There it is, right there.
0: Hide. Yep. That's the answer.
2: The answer is hide.
0: 7949. 7949. You got the answer.
2: Yeah, so the men go into hiding.
0: That's right.
2: Take the kids out, play sick, and hanging out with friends. Oh, I have complained.
0: Yeah.
2: Oh, a lot of good ones here. Working.
0: 7949, you're the winner. Give us your name, and you've got yourself two tickets to Friday night's rodeo at the Lansdowne Fair. Here's Luke Combs this morning. Ain't No Love in Oklahoma. Lots of love here, though. When you wake the fun up every morning with Big G and Maddie on Kingston's New Country 98.9.

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1: Good morning, I'm Loretta Dixon from the KingstonDaily.ca newsroom with What's Good in Kingston. Kingston Pride Weekend will feature a powerful homecoming story as local hockey player Matt Kenny returns to the ice for the first time in more than two decades. Matt's hockey homecoming and community pride skate takes place June 13th at the Invista Center and will bring together former teammates, youth programming, and community events celebrating inclusion in sport. Kenny has gained international attention for his advocacy work supporting LGBTQ plus athletes and safer spaces in hockey. We asked Matt what it means for him to return to Kingston and put that hockey gear back on.
2: It means a lot. It actually means more than I thought it did. When I left competitive hockey, I obviously was a closeted player the entire time and was never out until much later in my life. And so those two people, you know, were never kind of brought together.
1: The event is being held in partnership with Tourism Kingston and includes a free community pride skate open to all ages. Read more about this at KingstonDaily.ca. 401 Traffic and Weather together next.
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12: Well, taking another look at your drive, it continues to be a problem-free this morning, whether you're traveling eastbound or westbound on the 401 between Belleville and Brockville. Not going to find any live lane issues, traffic moving at the limit. Showers lingering in the area are going to taper off, then we'll see a mix of sun and clouds this afternoon. High getting up to 23, tonight's going to be partly cloudy, low drops down to 11, and tomorrow we're going to see a mix of sun and clouds, slight chance of an afternoon shower with the high reaching 25. 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

0: Oh, yeah, The Wreck Laws featuring Jake Owen. Sounds a little familiar. 11 beers on a Monday morning with Big G and Matty. Good morning, everybody. Welcome to The Big Show.
1: I'm trying to cut back. Come on.
0: Yeah, you are.
1: You're riding me already this morning. Not just for breakfast anymore, you know.
0: I guess not. It's that time in the morning. Revel for Lincoln. Yes, it's time for the Weird Wacky, brought to you by Revel Ford Lincoln in Verona. Remember, vehicles are cheaper in the country. And they're celebrating their 90th anniversary. The Revel family of being in business in one spot, downtown Verona, starting in 1936. And that celebration will take place June the 13th in Verona from 11 in the morning until 3 in the afternoon. Yeah.
1: So, did we ever get a hold of that guy at McCoy's about picking me up in Napanee on the ball day, June 13th.
0: I don't know.
1: That's the same day you're going to be at Revel.
0: Exactly, man.
1: Right, for their big celebration.
0: Mm-hmm.
1: 90 years in business. So I want to know if I'm going to get picked up in Napanee.
0: Well, why don't you find out, seeing you're the one who will be in Napanee that day to be picked up?
1: Well, you're the guy that got me tangled up in
0: this.
1: I
0: think the phone number is as close to your fingers as mine, Matty.
1: He's your contact.
0: You will be very nice to phone him and find out.
1: Okay.
0: Slacker. What is the weird and wacky for today?
1: Slacker? Are you saying I'm lazy?
0: I'm saying... It's as close to
1: I've
0: you.
1: I've got a lazy eye, you know.
0: You got a lazy eye. You got a lazy more than a lazy eye.
1: Well, I didn't know it was going to expand to the rest of my
0: body. What is the weird and wacky today, Matty?
1: Okay, here we go. Here we go. Now you got me all upset. I don't know where to put it. So, researchers at Stockholm University.
0: Mm-hmm.
1: Do I have bags under my eyes? Do I? Hey, look.
0: Yes, you do.
1: Do I do, huh?
0: Yeah.
1: Yeah, well, let me sort of ties in with this story.
0: Okay.
1: Researchers at Stockholm University have found that getting enough sleep does make you more attractive.
0: Oh, it does it?
1: And 25 volunteers agreed to be photographed after having two consecutive nights of good sleep,
0: mm-hmm.
1: and then again after having only 4 hours of sleep for two nights in a row.
0: Mm-hmm.
1: That's what I get, 4 hours of sleep every night.
0: Right.
1: So members of the public were asked to look at the photos, giving each person a rating for attractiveness, health, sleepiness, and trustworthiness.
0: Okay.
1: The sleep-restricted volunteers were perceived to be less attractive, less healthy, and more sleepy.
0: And will not bother to phone McCoy to find out if they're being picked up in Napanee or not.
1: Yeah. Well, here's what I'm finding out in this study.
0: Okay.
1: According to this, I am an insomniac.
0: I guess both of us could come. Both of us could come under that, right?
1: Yeah,
0: but,
1: exactly.
0: But, I mean, let me ask you this question. Who would want to go to Stockholm University anyway?
1: I know.
0: I mean, come on. Thousands of blonde Swedish co-eds roaming around trying to stay warm. You know what I'm saying, Matty?
1: Oh, man. Yeah. Yeah. Place sounds like a real hellhole. Dude.
0: I guess it is.
1: Yeah.
0: But we get up at 4 a.m. just to do this show. So it explains a whole lot.
1: Yeah, so give us us a little slack.
0: Yeah, why we're looking ugly at this time in the morning. And as a matter of fact, all day long.
1: I don't think any extra sleep's going to help us either. So.
0: No, I don't think so.
1: There's Zach Brown Band, a little chicken fried for you on a Monday morning. Kingston's New Country, 98.9.

0: baby. Zach Brown Band, a little chicken fried. You know, we're a little fried here every morning. Big G and Maddie and Wake the Fun Up, checking the weather Doppler window. And they're a little foggy out there right now. A few showers and they'll end this morning. Then a mix of sun and cloud, high today 23. Looks like a pretty good week on the way. Partly cloudy night, low 11. A mix of sun and cloud again tomorrow, high 25. Right now, we're 12 degrees in downtown Kingston.
1: Tim Baltz comes in with the race results right after 8 o'clock here this morning on Kingston's New Country, 98.9, with Shaboozy and Jelly Roll and Amen.

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1: I'm Lorena Dixon, keeping you in the loop this morning. Stephen Cuthbertson is the first declared candidate running to become the next mayor in Kingston. The local project manager is campaigning to bring more affordable housing to the city. He says one way to do that is to have the city invest in local purpose-built rentals.
2: And then if you could scale that up meaningfully, you could, you know, drive rental prices down while also generating more revenue for the city to use for more public services.
1: Cuthbertson says he also wants to see a model used in Europe to help those with addiction and mental health issues. There was a traffic safety blitz conducted by Kingston Police over the Victoria Day long weekend. Between the 15th and the 18th, close to 130 tickets were handed out for everything from speeding to driving while under suspension. Police say the initiative was part of ongoing efforts to improve road safety and reduce collisions, injuries, and fatalities through proactive enforcement and public education. It was a big weekend for the newly minted graduates of Queen's University. Convocation ceremonies were held last week for students in health sciences, law, and business. Jared Tay says he's glad to have finally finished medical school.
3: It's very surreal, and couldn't help but get emotional in the room there when they were all kind of doing the oath and whatnot, and finally going across the stage. So happy to be done, but super excited to see what's next.
1: More than 5,600 students are expected to receive their degrees this year. Now it's time for Playoff Fever. Here's Chris Soares.
4: The Vegas Golden Knights sent a message loud and clear. This team looks dangerous, and it's firing on all cylinders right now. Vegas grabbed a commanding 3-0 series lead, while the bigger concern may be in Colorado, where superstar Nathan MacKinnon left the game injured. Came back in the third period, only had 4 shifts. In history, it's not on Colorado's side either. Only 4 teams have ever come back from a 3-0 series deficit to win a playoff series, so if the Avalanche want to make this interesting, Game 4 becomes season-defining hockey. I'm Chris Soares. NHL Playoff Fever continues next at noon.
1: In the NBA, San Antonio beat Oklahoma City 103-82, and the Jays fell to Pittsburgh 4-1. In F1 racing, Mercedes driver Andrea Kimi Antonelli is the winner of this year's Canadian Grand Prix in Montreal. Daniel Suarez won NASCAR's Coca-Cola 500 at Charlotte Motor Speedway after a weekend that featured tributes to the late Kyle Busch. And Felix Rosenquist won the 110th running of the Indy 500 yesterday. The next time you're scrolling through your phone, visit KingstonDaily.ca and see what Kingston is talking about. 401 Traffic and Weather together next.
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0: your drive. It continues to be a problem-free one this morning, whether you're traveling eastbound or westbound on the 401 between Belleville and Brockville. Not going to find any live lane issues or slowdowns to hold you up this morning. Your forecast for today, we are looking at a few showers in the area tapering off. Then we'll see a mix of sun and clouds, high getting up to 23. Partly cloudy tonight, down to 11. Tomorrow, we'll see a mix of sun and clouds with a slight chance of an afternoon shower, the high getting up to 25. 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

0: Thomas Rhett this morning on Kingston's New Country, 98.9, and Something to Do with My Hands, 8:09 on a Monday morning on The Big Show with Big G and Maddie.
1: Well, we've been talking about it all morning long. Tim Balch is in the studio now because there was a huge weekend for the racing fans. And a very sad day, too, with the Coca-Cola 600 getting underway. But first of all, speaking of Something to Do with My Hands, that's the latest from Thomas Rhett. Timmy Balch is joining us in the studio right now. And, Timmy, what are you doing with that big can of Febreze spray?
2: Well, I mean, after last week.
0: Here we go.
3: Here we go.

0: bought your own Febreze in this time.
1: Yeah.
0: I remember that. Now I'm Big G.
2: Orchard scented.
0: I'm Big G getting into that bad burrito there.
3: I had known you were carrying that in there.
0: I know it smelled like a friggin' barn in here that day.
3: I would have seen if it worked.
1: We can give it a college try here if you want. Oh, man.
0: Oh, I know, I know. Oh. So you're not taking any chances, huh?
1: No, I'm not, no.
0: I don't blame you, man. I have to live with that every day.
1: Oh, my. How you holding up?
0: Yeah.
3: I can tell if his smeller's working.
0: So I said, Biggie, what'd you have for breakfast, skunk? It wasn't pretty. I don't blame it.
1: I always have a plan. That's what my mom always says. Timothy, always have a plan.
0: That's what you call thinking ahead, buddy.
1: Absolutely, yeah.
3: So what are you doing? What did you do this report from?
1: From home. Well, I figured I'd brave the elements, so to speak.
0: I'll be honest with you, because Timmy wanted to do it in another booth, in another studio. And said, well, just bring a can of Febreze and we'll be fine.
1: Right? Awesome.
3: All right, let's get to it. Come on, here's the race result. Not a whole lot of local racing because it was all rained out, right?
1: That's exactly it. Mohawk up in Akwesasne, they finally got their season opener going. Billy Dunn led a trio of Can-Am regulars across the line to win the Memorial Cup at Mohawk for the Modifieds. Tristan Lattiser won the Sportsman race there. Can-Am, we were off. Brockville and Cornwall both rained out. Weed Sport and Thunder Mountain Speed, we were supposed to have the big blocks there, but rained out last night and for today as well. So those dates are going to be rescheduled. We mentioned all the NASCAR stuff going on. Daniel Suarez won the Rain Short in Coca-Cola 600. Ross Chastain won the Rain Short in O'Reilly Series race the day before. Lane Riggs won the Time Short in Truck Series race Sunday morning. In other things besides NASCAR, Felix Rosenquist won the Indy 500.
3: Wow. That was the closest Indy ever?
1: 0.023 was the finish.
3: I saw the pass on the last corner of the last lap.
1: Yep.
3: And I saw Lee, I think he was crying in his car afterwards because I think he thought he had it won for sure.
1: Oh yeah, for sure. He was crying in the interview and
3: Malukas there.
1: Yeah, Malukas was trying.
3: That would have been for the captain too, right?
1: Yep. That was for Penske? Roger Penske. It was a Montreal, they had the Formula One race.
3: Yeah.
1: Andrea Kimi Antonelli was the winner there, and Antonelli is just rocking it right now.
3: He is. What is he? 20? Is he 20 yet?
1: 20, I believe.
3: Yeah, yeah. I think he just turned 20. He's a 19-year-old kid who took over for he took over the Mercedes seat there from. Let me get my. Why do I do this to myself?
1: I don't know.
3: Lewis Hamilton. Lewis Hamilton left Mercedes after so many years and went to Ferrari. And then Antonelli got picked to take over. And everybody thought, the kids, he's 19 years old. You got to put him in the seat? And I think he's won, four races this year?
1: Four out of five he's won.
3: Yeah.
1: And, he's been going well. And, I guess the story of the weekend, all these major races all paid tribute to Kyle.
3: Yeah.
1: Kyle Busch. And, as you know, we lost him last week, really unexpected. Over the weekend, I guess it was determined that, sepsis was the cause. And that is, my uncle, he had that, last year. And it's no joke.
3: It comes out of pneumonia, right?
1: That's exactly it. Yeah. And it just takes over the immune system and basically sends the body into overdrive and it hurts all the vital organs
3: and stuff. That's too bad.
1: Great tributes, and they're still pouring in. And boy, if you didn't have a dry eye on Sunday watching the race and the pre-race stuff, my goodness, I sure as heck did for sure.
3: Well, yeah, and it's like a family. I mean, local races, when we lose somebody, it's totally like a family. We all know each other because we race against each other all the time. But in fact, if you really need help, People are always there to help you, right?
1: You got that right, for sure. And I mean, I know you grew up and you announced back in the day when it was a common theme to lose a driver every so often.
3: Yeah. Mm-hmm.
1: You know, I couldn't imagine doing that nowadays, but still thoughts with Samantha Brexton and Lennox and the entire Bush family, and we'll be thinking of them for years to come.
3: All right. Thanks to me. It's Jordan Davis here. Okay, Monday morning, trying to get you in on time, back to work.

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1: Good morning, I'm Lorena Dixon from the KingstonDaily.ca newsroom. Here's what's happening over the next 48 hours in the city. Ontario's top high school ultimate athletes are taking over Richardson Memorial Stadium for the 2026 OFSA Ultimate Championship. 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
13: Well, taking another look at your drive, it continues to be a problem-free commute. Not seeing any live lane issues eastbound or westbound if you are traveling the 401 between Belleville and Brockville. Nothing to hold you up this morning. We are looking at a mix of sun and clouds today. The high getting up to 23 tonight, partly cloudy. Low drops down to 11. Tomorrow we're going to see a mix of sun and clouds with a slight chance of an afternoon shower with the high reaching 25. 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

0: Jason Blaine. The road that raised you up on Kingston's New Country, 90.9, Monday morning with Big G and Maddie. Good morning, everybody. Welcome to the big show.
1: Wow, it's getting foggy out there. Be careful, all right? Give yourself a little extra time. A few showers in the forecast as well. Should end this morning, then a mix of sun and cloud and a high 23 for today. And right now it's 12 degrees in downtown Kingston.
0: Maddie, I can't even see across the street over your shoulder.
1: I know.
0: Wow.
1: It's, very thick fog out there right now.
0: Yeah, drive carefully for sure.
1: Put that headlight package on, okay?
0: Exactly. That time of the morning.
2: It's time for the birthday bash with Big G and Maddie.

0: What do you have locally here, Matty?
1: Richard Lowe is celebrating a birthday today. All the best to you, Richard. Who have you got on your list? Anybody?
0: I got Brian Coughlin on my list. Brian was an owner of the Whiskey Willie's for years. Been in the restaurant business around Kingston for so long. Great guy, too. Loved him. Norm Martin, my buddy from the Toronto area, who I hung out with for years when I lived in Ajax and all that. Happy birthday, Normie. Sean Payne, not the pool guy, but the Sean Payne who works over at Auto Service Kingston as a mechanic. He's there. Let's see, who else have I got? I got Wesley Van Conant. He's celebrating today as well.
1: Okay. All right. Do you ever watch the show Peaky Blinders?
0: No, but I heard about it. Yeah.
1: It's pretty popular.
0: Yeah, I know it's very popular. Yeah.
1: And,
0: English, is it not?
1: This fellow is also in Oppenheimer and Cillian Murphy.
0: Yes, I know who it is.
1: He's 50 years old today.
0: Sir Ian McKellen.
1: Okay.
0: Yeah.
1: The Lord of the Rings.
0: Yeah.
1: Yeah. 87.
0: Mike Myers today.
1: Comedian Austin Powers.
0: Mm-hmm.
1: Shrek.
0: Wayne's World.
1: Oh, yeah. 63.
0: Okay. Was he not on Saturday Night Live?
1: Yeah.
0: Yeah, okay.
1: Octavia Spencer.
0: Mm-hmm.
1: And, fine actress. And Octavia's 56 today.
0: Okay. Cillian Murphy.
1: Yeah, we already did him.
0: Lauren Hill, American singer.
1: Oh, yeah?
0: Yeah, rock singer, as a matter of fact.
1: Okay.
0: Used to be with the Fugees.
1: Okay, I think we could have passed on that one.
0: I think we could have.
1: Put your list down, okay? How were you doing there?
0: I thought I was doing you a favor.
1: Okay. Frank Oz. You know Frank Oz, the puppeteer, actor, Star Wars, Muppets. And Frank is 82 years old today. Okay. Now let's move on. Happy birthday, everybody.
0: Exactly.

0: You know, I think I finally figured it out. What'd you figure out, Manny? I just want to be her. It hurts so bad.
1: Yeah.
2: It hurts so bad.
0: Ella Langley. Wow, what a talent, huh? Sure is. Big G and Maddie, the Ella Fellas.
1: We are Ella Fellas, yeah.
0: I know. Well, who isn't, right? Boy, she is at the top of the world right now, Ella Langley. So, we missed a birthday.
1: We did miss a birthday,
0: yeah. I should have caught this because the young lady texted us earlier. She said, Gary Lentz from Vernacker.
1: Okay.
0: Gary Lentz from Vernacker is celebrating his birthday actually yesterday, but he's in town today.
1: Mm-hmm.
0: So, happy birthday to Gary Lentz from your sister and all the gang here at Country 98.9.
1: I missed a birthday, too.
0: You did.
1: One of the best and nicest drivers of the Kingston Speedway, Vic Smith, number 38. He was a great, a really good competitor. Always came with a great-looking car, too.
0: Oh, yeah.
1: Number 38, yeah.
0: All right.
1: Vic Smith. Happy birthday, Vic. He's 85 years young.
0: That's good.
1: He'd probably still jump in the car and do it.
0: Yeah. What's good in Kingston on the way and back on the other side with our cuckoo criminal.
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4: Good morning, I'm Lorena Dixon from the KingstonDaily.ca newsroom with What's Good in Kingston. A special Pride weekend event in Kingston is aiming to make sports more welcoming and inclusive for everyone. Former Kingston hockey player Matt Kenny is hosting Matt's Hockey Homecoming and Community Pride Skate June 13th at the Invista Center, marking his first time back on the ice in more than 20 years. Kenny, who now is an advocate for LGBTQ plus inclusion in sports and awareness around multiple sclerosis, says creating safer spaces in hockey is at the heart of the event. We asked Matt what message he hopes people take away from the community skate.
5: I hope that anyone that is struggling or in the closet or thinking they don't belong realizes that they do. And part of what I'm trying to do to let them know that they not only do they belong, but that they belong in competitive sport and they should be allowed to bring their full selves to that.
4: The event will feature a homecoming game, youth skills workshop, coaching seminar, and a community pride skate during Kingston Pride Weekend. 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
18: With this final check on your drive this morning, it continues to be problem-free. Not seeing any live lane issues eastbound or westbound if you're traveling the 401 between Belleville and Brockville. Traffic moving at the limit. Your forecast for today, we're looking at a mix of sun and clouds. The temperature to get up to 23. Partly cloudy tonight. Low drops down to 11. Tomorrow we'll see a mix of sun and clouds with a slight chance of an afternoon shower and the high reaching 25. 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

0: Hey, Dallas Smith this morning. They don't make them like you anymore on Kingston's New Country 98.9. It's 8:49. Checking the weather Doppler window.
1: Yeah, Biggie, that heavy, dense fog is still with us this morning. A few showers, and they should end before too long if they haven't already, depending where you are. Mixed with sun and cloud today. High of 23 degrees. Boy, that's quite an improvement over the weather we had on the weekend, huh? Current temperature 12 right now in downtown Kingston.
2: It's time now for the Cuckoo Criminal with Big G and Matty. 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
1: Well, listen to this, Cuckoo. Well, they do walk among us. Florida man assaulted a 69-year-old wedding official because he was upset over the cost of the beachside ceremony.
0: Really?
1: William Wells, 35 years old, was complaining to the official as he was packing up after the ceremony last Sunday at a park in Port Orange.
0: Mm-hmm.
1: Where else but Florida, duh?
0: Well, exactly.
1: Mr. Wells became very angry over what he felt was an overcharge.
0: Yeah.
1: An argument ensued. The official pulled out his cell phone and began calling 911, but Wells punched him in the stomach. He knocked the wind out of him.
0: I guess he did.
1: And then Mr. Wells then allegedly threatened to call his boys.
0: Okay.
1: Call his boys, who had arrived before cops and were going to get him.
0: As if the, can the what? Boys get there in wheelchairs and walkers? And
1: Mr. Wells was arrested and charged with battery.
0: No kidding. There, well, let me ask you this
1: question.
0: That
1: must have been a cute ceremony.
0: Would the wedding gifts qualify for any bail money?
1: I wonder, yeah. Can you imagine all the he's standing there with the with the wedding official doing the wedding, and the bride is with him, and all of a sudden you hear, "I now pronounce you man and duck." Here comes the haymaker. Oh man, they walk among us.
0: Whether it be cash or credit card.
1: No shortage of cuckoos.
0: No, I guess absolutely not, Matty. Yeah. 8:51 in the morning.
1: George Burge and Luke Bryan together, and let's ride at country.

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2: 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Woo!
0: Where Kingston's country lives. That means Big G and Maddie in the morning. And New Country all day. 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

0: and they're honoring athletes, coaches, teams, community leaders. And Biggie, you were honored not too long ago.
1: Yes, a few years ago, the Kiwanis Club of Kingston did honor me as and gave me an award from the late, great Kent Winterstein that night. And I thank them very much for that as part of the participation of sports over the last several years here in the city of Kingston. And if you've been nominated, we wish you well. It's at Memorial Hall Thursday night from 7 until 9 o'clock.
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0: music.
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0: 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Kingston's Pinpoint Weather.
1: A few showers ending this morning, then a mix of sun and cloud, and high 21. Hopefully this fog will dissipate before too long. Partly cloudy, low of 11 tonight. Mix of sun and cloud again tomorrow with a slight chance of showers in the afternoon. High tomorrow, 25. And mix of sun and cloud with a chance of showers on Wednesday with a high 24. Current temperature, 12 degrees in downtown.

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0: Jason Aldean this morning on Kingston's New Country 90.9, and don't tell on me. Did you see that story about the cost of bringing the FIFA Cup to Canada?
1: No, but I know, I think it's probably pretty expensive.
0: Unbelievable taxpayer money to host the FIFA Cup in Canada that goes directly to FIFA, the organization, is $1 billion with a B, dollars. In public funding spent domestically on stadium upgrades, security, and public operations, it says. FIFA keeps its own expenses low by shifting infrastructure, policing, and event delivery costs entirely onto the host country. So we pay for this.
1: Okay.
0: Yeah.
1: But it's going to be all over the world that people are going to be here visiting our city. So I guess, you know, security, that sort of thing's at the top of the list, right?
0: Well, exactly, yeah. Now, they, including in that are broadcast rights, corporate sponsorships, and ticket sales that go toward the cost of it.
1: See the price of some of these tickets?
0: No, I haven't, but I hear that I've heard that they're up to $1,000.
1: Oh, yeah, easily.
0: Yeah.
1: So, and here's another thing. I'm wondering, I got to check this out, too. Well, not that it would matter to me, but the bars are going to stay open until 4 o'clock in the morning?
0: Yes. Yes, they made special compensation for that.
1: So is this for bars only in Ontario, only in Toronto?
0: Yeah.
1: Like
0: yeah.
1: What?
0: Yeah, just in the host cities.
1: Okay.
0: Yeah.
1: Okay.
0: But still, you know, I guess they like to, when they watch the FIFA Cup from other countries or whatever, or they're hosting it in the host cities. They like to do their after parties, right?
1: That's for sure.
0: Oh, boy.
1: They like to imbibe.

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0: Yeah, nothing like a Saturday night young love and Saturday nights with Chris Young. Kingston's New Country, 98.9. Well, Biggie, what do you got?
1: Well, I got the Red Shirt Day in Kingston. It's a walk for accessibility and inclusion will take place on May 31st, this coming weekend, as a matter of fact.
0: All right.
1: And everybody's included. It's the event aims at raising awareness about the urgent need for greater accessibility and inclusion for individuals and disabilities. And I was talking to my good friend Linda Clotier of Easter Seals last week about this. And it's incumbent upon our community to put our arms around an event like this. So it'll take place on Sunday. And it starts at 10 a.m. and it starts at the James R. Henderson Public School. And if you want more information, you can get a hold of Linda at 613-893-3240. Linda does a lot of great work in our community, not just for Easter Seals, but for those people who we need to include as part of the community along with disabilities. So, chime in. Let's help them out here, especially on Sunday starting at 10 o'clock in the morning. Here we go with Dean Brody this morning and A Man Without a Woman on Kingston's New Country, 98.9.

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0: 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From head to toe.
1: Hey, the Broken Umbrella with JoJo Mason on Kingston's New Country in 98.9. And there might be a broken umbrella tomorrow morning if my team doesn't win tonight.
2: Oh, man. So you're getting a little nervous and
1: Yancy
2: over the big game tonight?
1: I am a little Yancy. Yes, well, I am, Eddie. Yeah.
2: Well, they're tied up at one game apiece now. Montreal and Carolina go at it again tonight in NHL playoff action. And the Bell Center will be rocking.
1: Oh, well, they sure will. And, oh, man, don't let them score that first goal right off the bat again. Come on, Montreal. Let's get it moving, and let's get some shots on goal. What, they have 9 shots on goal last game or something like that?
2: 12.
1: 12 shots on goal.
2: Yeah.
1: So. Come on, Montreal. We got to get rolling here.
2: So we'll see what happens tonight. And then the other series, Vegas.
1: Can you believe that?
2: Colorado, man. Well, they got their star defenseman back, but still didn't seem to help. They had a 3-0 lead in that game.
1: No.
2: Yeah.
1: Colorado had a 3-0 lead.
2: Right. They come out storming. They lost, though, eventually 5-3. And Vegas takes a 3-0 lead. Man, they got them by the throat.
1: I guess so. And the Blue Jays, they not only lost the game yesterday, but they might have lost their star $500 million player. Looks like Vladdy got hit in the arm by a pitch, and it doesn't look good, right?
2: Yeah, yeah. But you know what? He hasn't been having the greatest year either of his career.
1: 3 home runs, that's it.
2: That's it?
1: That's it. 3 home runs so far.
2: Wow.
1: That's all. Yeah, for where did he go?
2: Well, maybe he needs a little bit of a rest.
1: He won the home run derby in the All-Star break a few years ago. He hit 50 home runs in his, what, second or third year in the league. And right now, he's got 3 home runs this year so far.
2: Well, maybe he could use a little bit of a
1: rest. He might need him. He played against the Marlins tonight. So they have 3-game in Toronto against the Marlins.
2: Nate Smith and Tyler Hubbard together. 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

0: Jason McCoy and Born in Dixieland Again. Well, Biggie, that's it. That's a wrap for a Monday morning. And, well, we're hoping for that fog to dissipate a little bit. It's still pretty thick out there, so be careful on the roads, all right? And put that full headlight package on. We'll catch you back here tomorrow morning, bright and early, with Wake the Fun Up.
1: Dave Devine will take you through middays, and Trinette will drive you home this afternoon. Have a great day, and thanks for listening, everybody. 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

Kingston's New Country 98.9 is Dave DeMina. A political newcomer, a mayoral candidate for Kingston named Stephen Cuthbertson, says he wants to see Kingston involved in for-profit housing. 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
12: Hey, Sun Cloud Mix through today with a high of 23. Tonight down to 11. Sun Cloud Mix again tomorrow. Very slight chance of showers. High about 25. Just a touch warmer with the Humidex. And a Sun Cloud Mix on Wednesday. Very slight chance of showers again. High 24.

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0: Well, Maddie, tomorrow's Tuesday. What do we have happening here on The Big Show?
1: Well, it's a blast from the past, of course, and we do that every Tuesday. And how about this? The most kid-friendly dog breeds.
0: Wow. Plus, Kingston's local news, traffic, and weather.

Neo Country at Work. It's Dave Devine. What a crazy weather pattern, right? I mean, last week it felt like November. This week it's going to feel like July in the tropics. Well, at least we'll take it. We need some sunshine to drive some of this moisture. My goodness, all the rain. Post Malone, Luke Combs, here's Guy for that. New Country at Work.

0: 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That's right, we'll be popping up at festivals and events all over town. Like that one cousin who never RSVP'd but always shows up anyways. We're rolling in, blasting the tunes, and sometimes broadcasting live because subtlety is overrated. 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

Contrary to work, it's Dave Devine. 1 in 10 guys in a Match.com survey says they've done this after a first date. It's kind of a mean thing to do. I'll tell you what the answer is in about 15 minutes.

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1: 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Woo!
0: 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That means local news, traffic, and weather every morning and afternoon. Because that's what Kingston expects. 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

Country at Work. It's Dave Devine on a Match.com survey. 1 in 10 men say they've done this after a first date, and the answer is change your phone number. I guess it's warranted if you go on a first date with a crazy person, right? But nowadays, do you really need to? Because your phone can just block people's phone numbers, right? Why go through the hassle of changing your number? Zach Tuff, I Never Lie, New Country.

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10: New Country 98.9, Kingston's pinpoint weather.
11: A sun cloud mix for today with a high of 23. Tonight down to 11. Sun cloud mix again tomorrow. Very slight chance of showers. High about 25. Just a touch warmer with the Humidex. And a sun cloud mix on Wednesday. Very slight chance of showers again. High 24.

country at work. It's Dave Devine. Breakout artist Carter Faith says she was invited on the Kid Rock tour, but she said hard pass and decided to do it by herself. Here she is with her brand new song called Betty, new country at work. Betty.

0: Well, Maddie, tomorrow's Tuesday. What do we have happening here on The Big Show?
1: Well, it's a blast from the past, of course, and we do that every Tuesday. And how about this? The most kid-friendly dog breeds.
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Kingston's new country 98.9 is Dave Devine. A former Kingston hockey player named Matt Kenny's returning to the ice after 20 years for a special Pride Weekend event focused on inclusivity and community. It's called Matt's Hockey Homecoming and Community Pride Skate on June 13th at the Investa Center. 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

0: Carson.
1: New country at work. It's Day Divine last week in Northern Ireland. 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Corey Kent, Co. 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

New country at work. It's Dave Devine. 3 out of 10 people on a survey said they would do this incredibly embarrassing thing if it meant they never have to pay taxes again. I don't think I could do it, but I will tell you what the answer is in about 15 minutes or so. Right now, it's Dylan Scott. New country at work.

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1: I'm Ken Hashizumi, keeping you in the loop this afternoon. Getting the city of Kingston into the development business is one of the items Stephen Culbertson is campaigning on in his run to become the city's next mayor. The local project manager also suggests Kingston should follow a model in European countries where homeless people who are addicted to drugs are forced to seek treatment.
2: The state has stepped in and said, you know, you need help and we are going to make sure you get the help you need because you can't seem to make these decisions for yourself.
1: Cuthbertson is the first and so far only declared mayoral candidate in October's municipal election. Ontario's Special Investigations Unit have cleared OPP officers following an Amherstview arrest that left a 39-year-old man injured last November. The SIU found no grounds for criminal charges after determining officers were legally justified in arresting the intoxicated individual at Dinosaur Park. The man later received treatment for a broken nose and possible fractured hyoid bone. This is our Animal House Showcase feature. 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We asked Sandra Powell, medical veterinarian and founder of Lifestream, to tell us more.
3: An animal blood bank functions just like a human blood bank, actually, collecting, testing, and storing blood and plasma for healthy donors to promote life-saving transfusions for sick or injured pets. It relies on pet owners who volunteer their healthy animals to donate.
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4: Back to Montreal we go for Game 3 between the Habs and Hurricanes, with this Eastern Conference Finals all knotted up at one game each. 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The Canadiens are just 2-4 in these playoffs at the Bell Centre, which is widely considered one of the toughest buildings for visiting teams. Surely it'll be loud, but it'll be even louder if the Habs can leave tonight with the series lead. Puck drop is 8 p.m. I'm Matt Latour. 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
1: Clearing to a mix of sun and cloud this afternoon, windy at times. Getting up to a high of 23 degrees. Temperatures will be a little cooler by the lake. UV index is high at 7. For tonight, a few clouds, down to 11 degrees. Tomorrow, mix of sun and cloud, chance of afternoon showers. Again, it will be windy and a high of 25. Wednesday sees a mix of sun and cloud, chance of showers in 24. Right now, we are sitting at 16 degrees.
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New country at work. Steve Devine on a survey. 3 out of 10 people said they're willing to do this incredibly embarrassing thing to never have to pay taxes again. The answer is have CRA tattooed on their body. Canada Revenue Agency, CRA. You know, I don't think I could do that. I'd rather pay taxes. It's Nate Smith, Tyler Hubbard, New country at work.

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10: A SunCloud mixture today with a high of 23. Tonight down to 11. SunCloud mix again tomorrow. Very slight chance of showers. High about 25. Just a touch warmer with the Humidex. And a SunCloud mix on Wednesday. Very slight chance of showers again. High 24.

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Kingston's new country 98.9. It's Dave Devine, the 42nd. Gus Marker, Kingston, Kiwanis Youth Sports Awards are coming up. This is coming up on Thursday night. You can read more about this at kingstondaily.ca. 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
1: 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What do we have happening here on The Big Show?
2: 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And how about this? 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

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Men are more likely to make this move first. I'll have the answer for you coming up in about 15 minutes or so. Right now, George Burns with Luke Bryan. Here's Ride, Ride, Ride. New country at work.

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Yeah.

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1: A SunCloud Mixer today with a high of 23. Tonight down to 11. SunCloud Mix again tomorrow. Very slight chance of showers. High about 25. Just a touch warmer with the Humidex. And a SunCloud Mix on Wednesday. Very slight chance of showers again. High 24.

Kingston's new country 98.9 is State Defined. Coming in August, the city's going to put on Forever Hip, a three-day celebration marking the 10th anniversary of the band's final show, The Tragically Hip. 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

New country at work. It's Dave Devine. Three quarters of people in a survey say they know how to get around where they live without a GPS, which I kind of hope so, right? Especially if you live there. I think people rely too much on GPS now. I mean, you see these stories quite frequently where people were following their GPS and ended up in a lake, right? Tyler Joe Miller, new country at work.

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1: Bob Addy, tomorrow's Tuesday. What do we have happening here on The Big Show?
2: Well, it's a blast from the past, of course, and we do that every Tuesday. And how about this? The most kid-friendly dog breeds.
1: Wow. Plus, Kingston's local news, traffic, and weather.

country work. It's Day Divine. Interesting. There's a new Hollywood couple, apparently. Tom Cruise and Pamela Anderson have been seen together doing some relationship-y, coupley kind of stuff. 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Jordan Davis now, new country at work. 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

New country and work. It's Dave Devine. It's going to be a nice warm week, finally. It's not going to feel like November outside. A little bit less rain. Maybe some sunshine to dry the water up off the ground. I mean, the amount of rain we had, starting to grow mushrooms everywhere. I'm out, and Trinette is in next with Justin Moore now. New

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0: too.
1: New Country Afternoons, Josh Ross scared of getting sober. Luke Combs got confused for a golfer over the weekend. He's on his My Kind of Saturday Night tour and did do some golfing while he was in Green Bay, Wisconsin. And part of what he was doing while he was there is he stopped by a lemonade stand and left a big tip for the kids that were running it. The kids actually thought, though, that he was a professional golfer instead. They didn't realize who he was. You can check out some snapshots from his tour. Here he is with Sleepless in a Hotel Room, New Country Afternoons.

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Country Afternoons. I'm Trinette. It was recently announced that Owen Wrigley is going to be part of the CMAO Awards, the Country Music Association Awards, performing on May 31st at Port Credit Memorial Arena. Here's Tail Like This Town, New Country Afternoons. See you.

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9: Mix of sun and cloud this afternoon, windy at times, a high of 23 degrees. Temperatures will be a little cooler by the lake. UV index is high at 7. Tonight we'll see a few clouds, down to 11. Tomorrow, mix of sun and cloud, chance of afternoon showers, windy and a high of 25. Wednesday sees a mix of sun and cloud, chance of showers and a high of 24.

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Kids can make some of the best memories at camp. You have a chance to send a kid to Camp Davern. This is the final week, though. Head over to kingstondaily.ca. Nominate a kid between the age of 7 and 14 that you think is deserving, and they can enjoy a week at Camp Davern this August. We'll be announcing the winner on Friday, so make sure you get those nominations in. kingstondaily.ca. 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

0: Well, Maddie, tomorrow's Tuesday. What do we have happening here on The Big Show?
1: Well, it's a blast from the past, of course, and we do that every Tuesday. And how about this? The most kid-friendly dog breeds.
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0: 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That's right, we'll be popping up at festivals and events all over town. 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

New Country Afternoons, High Valley. They're heading to Calgary Stampede this July. They've also got a couple Ontario shows lined up in St. Thomas and Barrie. HighValleyMusic.com for all their upcoming shows. I'm Trinette. Here's Kane Brown, Woman, New Country Afternoons.

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12: Mix of sun and cloud this afternoon, windy at times, a high of 23 degrees. Temperatures will be a little cooler by the lake. UV index is high at 7. Tonight we'll see a few clouds down to 11. Tomorrow, mix of sun and cloud, chance of afternoon showers, windy and a high of 25. Wednesday sees a mix of sun and cloud, chance of showers and a high of 24.

Kingston's New Country 98.9. I'm Trinette. You want to play Trinette's Trivia? Here's your question to answer this afternoon. According to a recent survey, 1 in 5 people admit they've done this while sitting in a parked car. Text in your guest to 866-85-BOOTS. According to a recent survey, 1 in 5 people admit they've done this while sitting in a parked car. Text in your answer now for Trinette's Trivia. 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

New Country Afternoons, Sawyer Brown, Some Girls Do, written by Mark Miller, recorded by Sawyer Brown and released in March of 1992. It was number one hit in the U.S., peaked at number two in Canada. Megan Maroney, Beautiful Things, New Country Afternoons.

0: Well, Maddie, tomorrow's Tuesday. What do we have happening here on the big show?
1: Well, it's a blast from the past, of course, and we do that every Tuesday. And how about this? The most kid-friendly dog breeds.
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0: Trinette 98.9, Trinette's Trivia. I'm going to reveal the answer now. According to a recent survey, 1 in 5 people admit they've done this while sitting in a parked car. Some interesting guesses came in. The answer, though, might surprise you. A job interview. According to a recent survey, 1 in 5 people admit they've done a job interview while sitting in a parked car. We'll play Trinette's Trivia again tomorrow. Change My Mind, Riley Green, New Country 98.9.
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New Country Afternoons, Megha Patrick, safe place to break. Taking a break to become a new mom. She has a baby on the way and was going to play some shows through June, but then decided for the best of things, it was time to just get some rest. So we wish them all the best. New Country Afternoons.

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1: I'm Ken Hashizumi, keeping you in the loop this afternoon. The SIU says no criminal charges will be laid against OPP officers involved in a 2025 arrest in Amherstview. Investigators found the force used during the arrest of a 39-year-old intoxicated man was not excessive. The man resisted arrest at Dinosaur Park and later went to hospital with a broken nose and possible fractured hyoid bone. It was golden for Jacob O'Reilly of Sydenham High School. He came in first place at the 2026 Skills Ontario competition earlier this month in Toronto in computer-aided manufacturing. A team from the North Addington Education Center finished the home team building event with a silver, while Amanda Netto of Napanee District Secondary School took home bronze in auto painting. A former Kingston hockey player is returning to the ice for the first time in more than 20 years during a special Pride Weekend event focused on inclusion and community. Matt Kenny will host Matt's Hockey Homecoming and Community Pride Skate June 13th at the Invista Center. We asked him what this emotional return to the ice meant to him after being diagnosed with multiple sclerosis 5 years ago.
2: There's obviously this nostalgia in the idea of coming home, and it's given the circumstances of this event, I feel like it feels even more special to me that it's been 20 years since I've put hockey equipment on in that city and since I came home as my full self.
1: The event will also include a youth skills workshop, inclusive coaching seminar, and community pride skate. It's time now for Playoff Fever, and here is Kennedy Freeman.
3: Game 3 of the Eastern Conference Final between the Montreal Canadiens and Carolina Hurricanes shifts to a packed Bell Centre tonight, with that series tied at one game apiece. Montreal returns home after splitting two tight games in Raleigh, including a tough 3-2 overtime loss in Game 2 Saturday. The Canadiens will try to continue a postseason trend of successfully avoiding back-to-back losses, while on the flip side, Carolina brings strong road consistency into this tight matchup. And let's hope that the first shot of the game for Carolina stays out of the back of the net. I'm Kennedy Freeman. Playoff Fever returns tomorrow morning at 8 o'clock.
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0: 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Traffic and weather together.
7: If you're heading towards Napanee, there's going to be a little bit of a slowdown just before Palace Road going westbound, so expect some slowdowns over there. Now over to the weather tonight. It's going to be a few clouds with a low of 11. Tomorrow, a mix of sun and cloud, a 30% chance of showers in the afternoon with a high of 25. Tomorrow night, clear skies, low of 14. 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
0: 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And New Country, all.

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I'm Trinette. 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
7: 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Traffic and weather together.
8: Traffic's running smoothly between Belleville and Brockville, both westbound and eastbound on the 401s. There are no delays at this point. Now over to the weather tonight. It's going to be a few clouds with a low of 11. Tomorrow, a mix of sun and cloud, a 30% chance of showers in the afternoon with a high of 25. Tomorrow night, clear skies, low of 14. 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

Country Afternoons. Old Dominion on their way to Lasso Music Festival. They're playing there August 16th in Montreal. Jason Aldean, Don't Tell on Me, New Country Afternoons.

New Country Afternoons, Rodney Atkins watching you. Dan and Shay, tickets for their show at RBC Amphitheater this October are officially on sale now. Got our new album coming out in August. Here's Say So, New Country Afternoons.

0: Say so. Bob Addy, tomorrow's Tuesday. What do we have happening here on The Big Show?
1: Well, it's a blast from the past, of course, and we do that every Tuesday. And how about this? The most kid-friendly dog breeds.
0: Wow. 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

Kingston's New Country 98.9, final week to send a kid to Camp Davern. 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Nominate a kid between the ages of 7 and 14. Friday morning, we're going to find out who's on their way to Camp Davern this August. 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Jordan Davis, Turn This Truck Around. 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
0: 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Traffic and weather together.
12: Traffic's running smoothly between Belleville and Brockville, both eastbound and westbound on the 401. There is no delays to be expected as of right now. Now over to the weather tonight. It's going to be a few clouds with a low of 11. Tomorrow, a mix of sun and cloud, a 30% chance of showers in the afternoon with a high of 25. Tomorrow night, clear skies, low of 14. 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

New Country Afternoons, Brett Kissel, Dierks Bentley, Hurtin' Songs. There's no stopping Ella Langley. Her song Choosin' Texas, the top of the charts, as is this one. Be Her, New Country Afternoons.

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1: I'm Ken Hashizumi, keeping you in the loop this afternoon. There was a traffic safety blitz conducted by Kingston Police over the Victoria Day weekend. Between the 15th and the 18th, close to 130 tickets were handed out for everything from speeding to driving while under suspension. Kingston police say the initiative was part of ongoing efforts to improve road safety and reduce collisions, injuries, and fatalities through proactive enforcement and public education. Seasonal sidewalk changes are now in effect at the Thousand Islands Bridge Authority crossing. Officials say the U.S. span sidewalk is open, while the Canadian span sidewalk will close Monday through Friday for maintenance. Weekend pedestrian access on the Canadian side will continue throughout the project. Time now for our daily Animal House Showcase feature. An important behind-the-scenes service helping save pets' lives is based right here in Kingston. Lifestream Animal Blood Bank, founded in 2004 by veterinarian Sandra Powell, provides canine blood and blood products for emergency veterinary care across Ontario and beyond. The organization relies on volunteer dog donors and offers 24-hour emergency support for veterinarians treating bleeding disorders and critically ill animals. 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
2: So what the veterinarians do, they call the blood bank, they can call me, they can text me, they can email me. 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If in the emergency, they require my services to assist with the transfusion, to get it set up and to help with it, then I do that as well.
1: Lifestream now supports veterinary clinics and pet owners in communities stretching from Kingston to Toronto, Ottawa, Montreal, and surrounding areas. Montreal will look to improve on their 2-4 playoff record at home when they host Carolina in Game 3 of the NHL Eastern Conference Final, which is tied at 1-1. The Blue Jays open a 3-game series tonight at the Dome against the Marlins. And New York is in Cleveland tonight looking to finish off the NBA Eastern Conference Final with a win in Game 4. The next time you are scrolling through your phone, visit KingstonDaily.ca and see what Kingston is talking about. 401 traffic and weather together next.
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0: 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Traffic and weather together.
5: Traffic's running smoothly between Belleville and Brockville on the 401. Expect no delays at this point. Now over to the weather. Tonight, it's going to be a few clouds with a low of 11. Tomorrow, a mix of sun and cloud, a 30% chance of showers in the afternoon with a high of 25. Tomorrow night, clear skies, low of 14. 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
0: 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Traffic and weather together.
8: Traffic's running smoothly both eastbound and westbound on the 401 between Belleville and Brockville. There is no delays to be talked about. Now over to the weather tonight. It's going to be a few clouds with a low of 11. Tomorrow, a mix of sun and cloud, a 30% chance of showers in the afternoon with a high of 25. Tomorrow night, clear skies, low of 14. 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

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Getting excited. Luke Combs Toronto show's coming real soon. Here he is with Back in the Saddle, New Country 98.9.

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New Country Afternoons. What is it about May? 31 days, yet it seems to be one of the fastest months every year, doesn't it? We're into the final week already. Tucker Wetmore, Brunette, New Country Afternoons.

0: Well, Maddie, tomorrow's Tuesday. What do we have happening here on The Big Show?
1: Well, it's a blast from the past, of course, and we do that every Tuesday. And how about this? The most kid-friendly dog breeds.
0: Wow. 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

New Country Afternoons, Tim Hicks, One More. Carter Faith supporting Post Malone on tour, including a Toronto stop on June 16th. Here she is with Betty, New Country Afternoons.

0: Brace yourselves, Kingston, because the new Country 98.9 Subaru of Kingston Community Cruiser is coming to crash your perfectly planned day. That's right, we'll be popping up at festivals and events all over town. Like that one cousin who never RSVP'd but always shows up anyways. We're rolling in, blasting the tunes, and sometimes broadcasting live because subtlety is overrated. 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
0: 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Traffic and weather together.
10: Traffic's running smoothly between Belleville and Brockville. There is no delays to be talked about right now. Now over to the weather. Tonight, it's going to be a few clouds with a low of 11. Tomorrow, a mix of sun and cloud, a 30% chance of showers in the afternoon with a high of 25. Tomorrow night, clear skies, low of 14. Life's hectic. 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

afternoons, the Recklaws of Dean Brody Hometown Heroes playing their hometown at Cambridge as part of their Cross Canada Tour, which makes sense considering it's called the Hometown Heroes Tour. 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Nate Smith, Tyler Hubbard, After Midnight, New Country Afternoons.

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1: I'm Ken Hashizumi, keeping you in the loop this afternoon. The SIU says no criminal charges will be laid against OPP officers involved in a 2025 arrest in Amherstview. Investigators found the force used during the arrest of a 39-year-old intoxicated man was not excessive. The man resisted arrest at Dinosaur Park and later went to hospital with a broken nose and possible fractured hyoid bone. It was golden for Jacob O'Reilly of Sydenham High School. He came in first place at the 2026 Skills Ontario competition earlier this month in Toronto in computer-aided manufacturing. A team from the North Addington Education Center finished the home team building event with a silver, while Amanda Netto of Napanee District Secondary School took home bronze in auto painting. A former Kingston hockey player is returning to the ice for the first time in more than 20 years during a special Pride Weekend event focused on inclusion and community. Matt Kenny will host Matt's Hockey Homecoming and Community Pride Skate June 13th at the Invista Center. We asked him what this emotional return to the ice meant to him after being diagnosed with multiple sclerosis 5 years ago.
2: There's obviously this nostalgia in the idea of coming home, and it's given the circumstances of this event, I feel like it feels even more special to me that it's been 20 years since I've put hockey equipment on in that city and since I came home as my full self.
1: The event will also include a youth skills workshop, inclusive coaching seminar, and community pride skate. The scene shifts to the Bell Center tonight as the Habs welcome the Hurricanes for Game 3 of the NHL Eastern Conference Final. Both teams split the first two games of the series in Raleigh. Max Domi will be out for the foreseeable future. The Maple Leafs announced that the forward suffered a setback from surgery that was performed during the offseason. The Blue Jays host the Marlins tonight in the first of three in Toronto. The Knicks can complete the sweep of the NBA Eastern Conference Final with a win tonight in Cleveland. The next time you are scrolling through your phone, visit KingstonDaily.ca and see what Kingston is talking about. 401 traffic and weather together next.
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0: 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Traffic and weather together.
5: Traffic's running smoothly on the 401 between Belleville and Brockville. There are no delays to be talked about. Now over to the weather. Tonight, it's going to be a few clouds with a low of 11. Tomorrow, a mix of sun and cloud, a 30% chance of showers in the afternoon with a high of 25. Tomorrow night, clear skies, low of 14. 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
6: 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Traffic and weather together.
7: Traffic's running smoothly both eastbound and westbound on the 401 between Belleville and Brockville. There is no traffic to talk about. Now over to the weather. Tonight, it's going to be a few clouds with a low of 11. Tomorrow, a mix of sun and cloud, a 30% chance of showers in the afternoon with a high of 25. Tomorrow night, clear skies, low of 14. 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

3 afternoons. Post Malone, Blake Shelton, Pour Me a Drink. Blake Shelton just wrapping up his residency at the Coliseum at Caesars Palace in Las Vegas, taking a bit of a break before he performs at CMA Fest coming up on June the 5th. Ella Langley, Morgan Wallen, I Can't Love You Anymore, New Country Afternoons.

New Country Afternoons and some of your favorites. John Michael Montgomery, Life's a Dance, released in October of 1992. Rocky Mountain Low, Corey Kent, Coe Wetzel, New Country Afternoons.

0: Well, Maddie, tomorrow's Tuesday. What do we have happening here on The Big Show?
1: Well, it's a blast from the past, of course, and we do that every Tuesday. And how about this? The most kid-friendly dog breeds.
0: Wow. Plus, Kingston's local news, traffic, and weather.

New Country Afternoons. I'm Trinette, and I was seeing some stories about some of the crew being a little upset about what happened to Riley Green's character on set, especially the hair and makeup team, because they got to be so close by his side. Here's Change My Mind, New Country Afternoons. You sure?

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0: 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Traffic and weather together.
11: Traffic's running smoothly on the 401 between Belleville and Brockville. There's currently no delays at this time. Now over to the weather tonight. It's going to be a few clouds with a low of 11. Tomorrow, a mix of sun and cloud, a 30% chance of showers in the afternoon with a high of 25. Tomorrow night, clear skies, low of 14. Life's hectic. 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
1: New Country Afternoons, Josh Ross, Scared of Getting Sober. I'm Trinette, heading out of here for now. If you're excited about Luke Combs coming to Toronto, well, we've got just the song to get you warmed up for that coming up after Cody Johnson the Fall. I'll talk to you again tomorrow on New Country Afternoons.

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1: Tonight, we'll see a few clouds, fog patches developing overnight with a low of 13. Tomorrow, it will be sunny, getting up to a high of 24 degrees. UV index will be very high at 8. For Wednesday, a mix of sun and cloud, chance of showers, and a high of 24.

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0: Well, Maddie, tomorrow's Tuesday. What do we have happening here on the big show?
1: Well, it's a blast from the past, of course, and we do that every Tuesday. And how about this? The most kid-friendly dog breeds.
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